maybe just today, you got an answer to prayer that you had been praying for and praying for. Well, this song is for you. It's Micah Tyler. God

0: Love is a concept, an idea, a thought. 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Hi, I'm Chuck Swindoll. St. Augustine observed this about love. It has hands to help others, feet to hasten to the poor and needy, eyes to see misery and want, ears to hear the signs and sorrows of me. That is what love looks like. I think he's saying that love is active. It has movement and motion. Oscar Hammerstein put it this way, love isn't love till you give it away. That sounds a little corny these days, but Hammerstein is right. Love doesn't exist alone or in a vacuum. It's only alive in a relationship. Give love away.
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Kate Thompson. That's what The Cross is for on WBTL. I'm Wheeze. And, you know, as that song was playing, I was just kind of picturing that you've been scanning through the dials, you know, looking for something to listen to. And you

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1: Someone said that the DNA of joy is gratitude. I'm Daniela. It's WBGL. It's Thankful Thursday. Text me. Let me know what you're grateful for. If you'd like, 866-917-9245. Here's Emerson Day.

This morning, I was blow drying my hair upside down. It's supposed to give your hair more body. And I was praying this prayer, the Lord's Prayer, the prayer that Jesus gave us to pray. Here's Matt Maher. He put it to music on WBGL.

It's a very humble thing to say. There, but for the grace of God, go I. But for grace, there go I. And this next song reminds me of that saying. It's Peter Burton with Where Would I Be?

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Elevation Worship and Same God Worshiping Together on WBGL. I'm Lindsay. I'm glad that you're here to join in and to sing along and to raise your hands. I had a lady that said she really likes the sunroof in her car when she listens to WBGL because she can stick her hand up through it and worship. Here's Matthew West.

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WBGL.